0: Sometimes you need to stop in the name of love. There's a website called budgetandthebees.com, and they listed, here are men that women over 30 should avoid dating at all costs.
1: You're truly in the trenches when you're dating in your 20s.
0: Yes.
1: And that's where most of your experiences and wild stories will come from. Hopefully that's also one of the last places you will have made dumb decisions and made stupid mistakes and given people more benefit of the doubt than you should have. When you enter the 30s, you've got to move different. So, Tyler, what's your advice for the girls tonight?
0: Didn't Kelsey Ballerini write a song called Peter Pan?
1: Yes. Uh-oh, I see where we're going.
0: So the first one is Peter Pan. Initially, he seems fun, charming, and usually acts as the life of the party. Unfortunately, looking closer reveals that he has no savings, no career plan, and still calls his mom to schedule his dentist appointments.
1: Oh, man, sis, you gotta leave him where he's at. He don't want to grow up.
0: How about the my ex was crazy guy? If every woman in his past was psycho, he is the common denominator, right? In reality, this is a massive red flag signaling a lack of accountability.
1: The D was never that bomb, and it was never that serious. He's absolutely lying, and they were crazy for a reason.
0: How about the love bomber? First, he tells you he loves you on the second date. Next, he plans your future together in 1 week. While it feels intense and romantic, it's actually a manipulation tactic designed to hook you up quickly.
1: Love bombers are scary. It's a wonderful, magical time, but it doesn't end well.
0: How about the breadcrumber? He texts just enough to keep you interested, but never commits to actual plans. He likes your Instagram stories. He often takes 3 days to reply to a direct message. Essentially, he's keeping you on the hook as a backup option to boost his ego.
1: Ooh, Tyler, that might be the spiciest one on the list thus far.
0: And the last one, the jealous controller. First, he checks your phone when you leave the room.
1: An insecure man gonna ruin it all.
0: Next, he says he hates your male friends. Eventually, he asks where you are constantly. Sadly, this isn't passion. It's insecurity and abuse.
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0: This caught national attention immediately. So Tyler, I hope you're in the loop on the Idaho murders. The moment breaking news started coming out on TikTok, I have been locked into this case ever since. Four University of Idaho students slain in their student housing by Brian Koberger. If it's ringing a bell and you haven't been a part of this conversation already, it's because it's in the top 10, sitting at number one on Netflix.
1: Yes.
0: Two of the roommates survived and they didn't call the police for like 8 hours after that had happened. There's only 3 episodes, so it's a good watch to catch up on all the facts from the case. But something interesting stood out to me while I was watching the documentary. All of the people that fanned the flames by doing like TikTok videos, adding to rumors, literally accusing people of being the murderers that were their friends, all of their social media names appeared in the documentary. And I thought, that's quite a way to combat some of the evil commenters on the net. That would be embarrassing as hell to have a horrible hot take and accuse somebody of murder that wasn't a murderer and have your name show up in 4K on Netflix. Now, on the other side of coin, when we're talking about technology, if it wasn't for all of the surveillance footage from local housing, the cell phone towers and all that, they probably would have never caught him. Brian Koberger, this cold-blooded killer that is, who was a PhD student and teacher's aide at the next campus, one school over. He was crime-obsessed, and as more facts from the case came out, he had a history of harassing and stalking women. It was definitely some incel red pill stuff.
1: At the end of the trial, the victims' families got to speak out and talk to him. One of the sisters of one of the women who was murdered, she's like, if you weren't sneaking in her room like a pedophile at 3 o'clock in the morning, if you would have did it during the daylight, she would have kicked your effing A. And then mic drop.
0: Absolute mic drop. Kaylee's sister?
1: Yes.
0: Talk about taking your power back. I think any sister would react in that way. The line that hit me most was when she said, you had to do this in the dark while they were asleep because no one even sees you in the light.
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1: Are y'all ready?

0: Stella Lefty, her hit song Boston. I saw an interview that she did about writing that song. Apparently she was in Nashville at some writing camp and she didn't write one thing, and she was going to leave the next day to go home, but she went on a date with a guy, and the very next day she had all these feelings, and that song was about the guy that she went on a date with and is now still together.
1: So he needs a little cut of the publishing for the inspiration. I love stories like this. This is crazy, but I need you to put me on just a little bit more. Stella Lefty, I've heard this name. Where have we been seeing her come up? Like, did she open for someone? How did you discover her?
0: No, she posted, it was actually interesting. She posted a clip of that song, like the hook, and that's all she wrote was the hook, and it went viral on TikTok. Atlantic Records found her, signed her, and then she's like, well, I guess I gotta write the rest of this song. And that's the story.
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9: 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It appears by its own numbers, the U.S. government seems insolvent. 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

0: The yellow school bus is going to be back on the road. And let's be smart. You know you're supposed to stop when the school bus stops. Don't go and try to go around the bus. Highly illegal and very dangerous. So use your manners.
1: And also $1,000 now, Ty.
0: Yes. You don't need to go anywhere. You can wait for the kids to get dropped off. Speaking of, it is back to the carpool lane, picking up and dropping off. And we have a study. The average parent loses 6,858 minutes per year driving their kids around. That equals 114 hours a year.
1: When you hear it like that, it's just like, can you imagine the stuff that you could do in that time? You could completely transform your body in the gym. You could do all of the errands, all of the laundry, binge watch all of your shows, and still have time left over. That's a lot of time. Taking people to after school activities, carpooling, helping out another mom that needs some help. It's just, whew, being in the car that long, I can't stand it. Like, are you okay? Are you a person that doesn't mind driving and like hanging out? Or do you get stressed out and crazy like me?
0: No, I like driving. I like road trips. Like, but it's the people. It's the road ragers. It's the speeding people that drive me crazy. And in the survey, it found out millennial parents are driving their kids to and from their school activities takes about an average of 38 minutes every day.
1: Ooh, I'm willing to say that's a little low.
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17: 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Hey, every 16 seconds, an American receives a cancer diagnosis, and every minute of every day, another person loses their life to cancer because far too often, cancer goes undetected until it's too late. That's why Stand Up to Cancer has set a bold goal to make early stage detection an essential part of standard of care for all cancers. 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

0: Jade, I think you can consider us travel agents because we have sent our listeners to some pretty cool places. We've sent them to see BTS in Las Vegas and Stanford, California. We just recently sent Caitlin from Indianapolis to go see Hilary Duff in Nashville last week, and she got to see Kelsey Ballerini surprised Hilary Duff on stage, so that was pretty cool. And now we're going to send somebody to New York City. Do you want to tell them who they're going to go see in New York City? A free trip?
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0: month. Who this? I cannot believe it's August already.
1: It is now the 8th month of the year. That's crazy. Start putting up the Halloween decorations. Get the Christmas tree ready. Mariah Carey's coming out soon.
0: Even going back to school, and I'm getting freaking anxiety. At least we've got the sun for another good month and a half, I hope.
1: Yeah, and there are some pretty exciting things in the month of August. And let's start with TV. There's a new season of Futurama out now. Ted Lasso as well premieres on Apple TV on the 5th. And season 18 of Always Sunny in Philadelphia will come on FX on the 17th. Movies, you got Super Troopers 3 this month, Ice Cream Man, Paw Patrol, The End of Oak Street, and sports. The NFL preseason kicks off on Wednesday. You got the U.S. Open of tennis begins at the end of the month. Tomorrow is National Chocolate Chip Cookie Day.
0: My favorite day is a holiday. This is actually every day for me. I told you, I've been ordering Tiff's Treats, a dozen of M&M cookies nonstop, like three times a week. It's out of control. And also the Bluebell cookies and cream ice cream, best summer treat ever.
1: He won cookie.
0: I can't.
1: August 20th is our day. Well, it's everybody's day that's listening, because August 20th this month, it's National Radio Day.
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0: Oh my God.
1: I'm old.
0: 20 years. You've been a part of helping so many artists' careers, literally documenting music history. What is your favorite thing about radio still today?
1: 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Like we talked about earlier in the show, this month we're sending somebody to go see Harry Styles in New York City. 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

hate to give the satisfaction asking how you're doing now. 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I loved you truly.

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2: Things that quietly went away and disappeared from society, we want back. 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
2: Bring those back. 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

She'll be alright. No riding shining armored knight. She will save herself this time. And in fact, tonight, she did confirm. The cold never lasts, my darling. It just teaches the heart how to burn.

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2: If you had to eat a crayon, what color would you choose?
3: Orange.
2: That's a good one. That's a good one. Some folks said yellow. That's our Facebook question this morning. Red, said Amber. Brianne said white. I would pretend that it was a mystery flavor of Airhead.
3: Oh, there you go.
2: Love that. Pink. Kelly said red.
3: I think pink would be a good one, too.
2: Let's see. I know somebody on...
3: How about that all these psychopaths really put thought into eating a crayon? How about that?
2: How about the psychopath that asked the question?
3: Right. Oh, yeah. Well, we can get into that.
2: A lot to think about this morning. We're asking the hard-hitting questions this morning.
3: That's right.
2: Conversation.
3: Do you prefer paste or glue?
2: Well, that's a conversation. But I do remember it was kindergarten or first grade when I found out that there were kids, my fellow classmates, that were eating paste and glue.
3: What the heck?
2: How am I? I'm wondering what they're strung out on now.
3: Right.
2: Those kids.
3: Crayons. Right.
2: Got American Girls. It's the new one from Harry Styles right now.
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2: 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I'm from the dirty, but that Chico nice. 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

Look around. From the beginning, America was shaped by the wild. 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

This is Roger Yoder for Veterans Affairs Update. The National Veterans Golden Age Games were held 27 June through 2 July in Tampa, Florida. Inspired by programs that promote healthy aging, fitness, and recreation, the VA established the National Veterans Golden Age Games in 1985 to underscore the preventive and therapeutic value of sports medicine for older veterans who receive health care at VA facilities. The mission was clear: encourage physical activity through competitive sports for positive outcomes and better health and wellness. The National Veterans Golden Age Games is open to U.S. military veterans who are 55 years old. To register, a veteran needs to be enrolled for VA health care. There are medals earned in 31 sports events, 8 age categories, and 3 divisions for ambulatory, visually impaired, and wheelchair. The National Veterans Golden Age Games is 39 years old and is the only multi-sport competition in the world designed to improve the quality of life for all older veterans, including those with a wide range of disabilities. This is Roger Yoder with your Veterans Affairs.

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2: Bring those back. 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
3: If you had to eat a crayon, what color would you choose?
4: Orange.
3: That's a good one. That's a good one. Some folks said yellow. That's our Facebook question this morning. Red, said Amber. Brianne said white. I would pretend that it was a mystery flavor of Airhead.
4: Oh, there you go.
3: Love that. Pink. Kelly said red.
4: I think pink would be a good one, too.
3: Let's see. I know somebody on...
4: How about that all these psychopaths really put thought into eating a crayon? How about that?
3: How about the psychopath that asked the question?
4: Right. Oh, yeah. Well, we can get into that.
3: A lot to think about this morning. We're asking the hard-hitting questions this morning.
4: That's right.
3: Conversation.
4: Do you prefer paste or glue?
3: Well, that's a conversation. But I do remember it was kindergarten or first grade when I found out that there were kids, my fellow classmates, that were eating paste and glue.
4: What the heck?
3: How am I? I'm wondering what they're strung out on now.
4: Right.
3: Those kids.
4: Crayons. Right.
3: Good American girls, it's the new one from Harry Styles right now.
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You have some dough. It's lunchtime, but there's no way you would eat just dough for lunch, right? Well, the good thing is, I have some cheese. Your friend has some tomato sauce. This random guy on the street has pepperoni in his backpack. If we bring all these ingredients together, we end up with something much better than any of them alone. A savory pizza for lunch. But each of us has not only different ingredients, but also different opinions coming from our different life experiences. If we bring all these experiences and all these opinions together in friendly, civil conversation, we end up with opinions and ideas that are better than any of our individual opinions before. So if we want to come up with better ideas for a better world, what we really need are civil, civic conversations. Pizzas. It's an American thing. AmericanThing.org

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1: Good morning. I'm Mickey Morgrat reporting. Jackson County voters have some choices to make on multiple issues and proposals for the primary election today. Residents in Grass Lake and Sandstone Charter Townships will be voting on a fire protection millage renewal. Summit Township has both a fire and police service millage renewal and a proposed increase on the ballot. Pulaski Township has a 1 mil fire department millage to consider. There's also the primary for the mayor of the city of Jackson, with the candidates being Christy Mae Davis, Dina K. Morgan, Derek Dobies, John Wilson, and Shalanda Hunt. The top two vote getters in the primary will move on to the November 3rd general election. A full list of candidates and proposals can be found online at the Jackson County website. Meanwhile, JADA is offering free rides to go vote today. There are free fixed route rides for those heading to the polls. Check out JADA's website for more info. The Jackson Police Department recently announced that their summer series events wrap up tonight with the City of Jackson's National Night Out from 6 to 8 at Loomis Park. JPD Chief Christopher Simpson explained that it's vital for the community to see officers engaged in activity besides responding to dispatch calls and to foster relationships. The National Night Out event is open to the public and free to attend. Jackson College is inviting the community to a free public viewing of a partial lunar eclipse later this month. The college's astronomical observatory on the central campus will be open Thursday, August 27th from sunset until 1 a.m. Visitors can watch as the moon gradually moves into the Earth's shadow, either with the naked eye or through the observatory's telescopes for a closer look. Binoculars are also encouraged. Viewing is weather permitted. More information is available at the Jackson College Observatory website. Two deaths have been attributed to the cyclosporiasis outbreak in the state. It was announced yesterday by the Michigan Department of Health. The latest update shows two deaths linked to cyclosporiasis and dehydration. Officials say the people had underlying health issues that contributed to their deaths. In total, 11,234 people have gotten the illness, while 193 have been hospitalized. Drivers in Jackson should prepare for a traffic change beginning today. Elm Avenue will close between Michigan Ave and North Street as crews repave Ganson Street from Elm Avenue to the city's east limits. The closure is expected to remain in place through Friday, August 14th. Southbound traffic on Elm Avenue will follow a posted detour using North Street, Waterloo Avenue, and Michigan Avenue. City officials are encouraging motorists to allow extra travel time and plan alternate routes while the road work is underway. News powered by WKHM. I'm Mickey Morgrat reporting.
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8: The Tigers did not play last night, but they were busy in the trade market on the final day of the MLB trade deadline. Detroit traded former number one overall pick Casey Mize and minor leaguer Gage Workman to the San Diego Padres in exchange for left-handed pitching prospects Cash Mayfield and Jackson Wolfe. Mayfield was the number two prospect in the Padres organization. He checks in as the number six player in the Tigers minor league system. This year, the 21-year-old has a 3.54 ERA and 15 starts in high A ball. He's averaging less than four walks per nine innings with a strikeout rate above 10 Ks per nine. The Tigers start a three-game series with the Mariners tonight. Last night, Scott Harris spoke to the media after the deadline. He took the blame for putting the team in a position where he felt like they had to trade Tarek Skubal. The former Tigers ace will debut with his new team tonight. Skubal will start for the Dodgers at Wrigley Field against the Cubs. The Tigers look to extend their win streak to four games this evening at 9:40 against the Mariners. I'm Brendan Shabath for the Michigan News Network.
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1: 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Sunny today with a high near 86. Calm wind. Mostly clear, 59 tonight and sunny in 87. For tomorrow, we're sitting at 56 degrees right now. There's some patchy fog.
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0: 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It's time to rise and shine. 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
1: Hey, that's us. Not doing a show count because it's just one of us here. J-Rod will be back on Thursday morning. Hey, happy Tuesday. And maybe one of the warmer days that we're going to deal with this week. Some showers move in through Thursday. And then, oh no, I take that back. Saturday is going to be 87 too. Just a quick little break from the August weather. But are you feeling and noticing that the light is kind of changing? I smell a little like Augusty stuff yesterday, like when the leaves, it's not quite fall composting time, but I smelled that little bit of the leaves starting to think about, hey, fall's around the corner. That's right. We're going to duke it out. No, we're not really going to do that. We're just going to talk randomly throughout this morning, although I am looking forward to the 8 o'clock hour with Leanne Moore. She's going to join us in studio, and she's here to tell us about Sleep in Heavenly Peace. It's a really great organization that we'll talk more about throughout the morning, especially with her in the 8 o'clock hour. And then at 7:40, of course, we've got Express Trivia, and we're playing for $75 worth of Kelly Express Smart Fuel. That's up at 7:40. Taylor Swift.

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1: Oh, it's a good day, singing the song, and it's a good day. We're moving along. Yes, it's a good day.
2: It is a good day. How could Express trivia a little bit later. A 7:40 air chance for $75 in Kelly Express Mart fuel. 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It's been done before, but not done recently. So we're playing for $75 today. Hey, speaking of cash, just a reminder that JacksonSavings.com this week is probably going to be our most popular one yet. 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Oak and Iron's going to be coming up soon, but this week it's One North Kitchen and Bar in Jackson at JacksonSavings.com. J-Rod out. He'll be back on Thursday. It's an interesting week. He's out till Thursday. I'll be here Thursday, but then I'll be gone on Friday. I'm going to try to see the Foo Fighters in Detroit on Thursday night. And then next week is the Jackson County Fair, and we are going to be broadcasting off and on through and out the entire week. I know I'm scheduled to be out there on Monday, so we're looking forward to seeing folks. Monday is Senior Citizens Day, which I'm not far from that myself. But you get in free if you're a senior citizen. And we'll have freebies and stuff like that. Would love to meet you at the Jackson County Fair next week. I believe it kicks off on Sunday. We'll be out there all week, and then including Friday for our karaoke contest. We've got our contestants all lined out. If you heard from us, then you know you're in on the action. Next Friday from 5 to 7 is when the karaoke is going to happen in the band shell. Karaoke for Cash from Strum Rock School, Art Main Chevrolet, and Southern Michigan Bank and Trust. Got some returning singers from last year that I'm pretty excited to see compete again this year, and some new faces. And the songs look pretty interesting that people have chosen. I didn't see a lot of ballads on there, which is a good way to start. Because once again, it's Friday night at the fair. People are going to be excited. You could be the best singer ever, but you bring in a ballad, you're just going to bring everybody down. Friday night at the fair. Have you noticed that all the foodstuffs, the produced foodstuffs, they're putting protein in everything? Doritos, cereals, trying to fortify it with protein. And we've seen how this works. When we get on a trend, eventually somebody pops up and says, you might be overdoing it a little bit. A new scientific review challenges the growing protein craze, suggesting that eating less protein, not more, may better support aging. Researchers found that protein restriction consistently extended lifespan and improved metabolic health. They tested this on yeast, fruit flies, and rodents, so it should work on us. Short-term human trials showed real improvements in blood sugar, insulin sensitivity, and body fat. Researchers caution that restriction isn't safe for everyone. Talk to your doctor, yada, yada, yada. But as soon as we, like, hop on a craze, then they got to figure out why it's not a good idea. Hey, MySpace this morning is our Facebook question. There are rumors that it's going to return. Now, it's tried to make a comeback a couple of different times since Facebook and other socials took over the world. But the owners, Tim and Chris Vanderbrook, have confirmed plans to relaunch the once dominant social media platform. Can you believe it debuted 20 years ago? It's nuts. So there's a new documentary out called MySpace. And Tim stated that we're going to relaunch it. We're waiting for the right time. What time do you suppose that's going to be? The brothers purchased the platform in 2011 from Tom. Remember Tom? Everybody's friend. They attempted a music-focused redesign, but it failed to regain traction. And so now they've been sitting around rethinking it. It was a cultural phenomenon. I wish our social media was more like MySpace than the stuff that we're stuck with now. But our Facebook question this morning is, when MySpace comes back, what's the first song you're going to throw on there? Are you going to be nostalgic and go back to the golden times of MySpace? Or are you going to catch it up to date real quick and throw a new jam on there? Julie said she would probably put up something silly like the theme from VeggieTales. Just as long as it's not, "Hey there, Delilah," I'd probably be good with it. Today is primary voting day in the state of Michigan. There's local issues. There's some state issues with races with senators, I believe, and stuff. So it's very important to get out there and vote. And if you go to, maybe if you go to vote today, you might find out that you haven't voted in a while and you're not registered anymore. That's information that you need as we get closer to November with that election date. But today it's primaries. We'll talk a little bit about that coming up in news headlines. And we've got our first buzz on the way. It's Jackson's Hit Music Station, K105.3.

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3: Jackson County voters have some choices to make on multiple issues and proposals today. The primaries are going on. I believe the polls open at 7, I think. Anyway, a full list of stuff locally and even on the state level. Full list of candidates and proposals can be found online at the Jackson County website. There's the primary today for the mayor of City of Jackson, with the candidates being Christy Mae Davis, Dina K. Morgan, Derek Dobies, John Wilson, and Shalanda Hunt. The top two vote-getters in the primary will move on to the November 3rd general election. The Jackson Police Department recently announced that today, the City of Jackson's National Night Out is going to be at Loomis Park from 6 to 8 tonight. The National Night Out event is open to the public, free to attend. Jackson College is inviting the community to a free public viewing of a partial lunar eclipse later this month. The college's astronomical observatory on the central campus will be open Thursday, August 27th from sunset to 1 a.m. Viewing is weather permitting. More information available at the Jackson College Observatory website. Pages sticking together. Two deaths have been attributed to the cyclosporiasis outbreak in the state. Officials say the people had underlying health issues that contributed to their deaths. In total, 11,234 people have gotten the illness in the state, while 193 have been hospitalized. And drivers in Jackson should prepare for a traffic change beginning today. Elm Avenue will close between Michigan Ave and North Street as crews repave Ganson Street from Elm Avenue to the city's east limits. The closure is expected to remain in place through Friday the 14th. There is a southbound traffic detour, on Elm Avenue. It'll follow North Street, Waterloo Avenue, and Michigan Avenue. Full details on these stories coming up at 7 o'clock on Jackson's Hit Music Station, K105.3. Our forecast for today, sunny and a high near 86 with calm wind. Clear tonight with the low around 59. We're sitting at 56 right now. Fallout Boy. Hey, sugar. We're going down. Jackson's Hit Music Station, K105.3. The morning show being brought to you by Kelly Express Mart. Good morning, Jackson.

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4: Oh, yes, indeed. It's fun time, fun time, fun time.
5: ASAP Rocky has suggested that he would be open to a bare knuckle fight against Drake. That's right. The teaser for an upcoming Jason Lee interview. Rocky was asked whether he watched a recent celebrity boxing match before Lee followed up with, "Would you fight Drake?" And Rocky responded simply, "Bare knuckles like the Irish," he said. The full contents of remarks remain unclear ahead of the interview's release, August 5th. Jason Lee, like that guy from Alvin and the Chipmunks, that guy Jason Lee. Kamal Nanjiani is going to direct and star in a horror comedy called Howl. The film features Nanjiani as a troubled actor who reveals on a talk show that he'll turn into a werewolf live on the air. Now, he earned a Golden Globe nomination for his Hulu comedy special, Night Thoughts, and he's also going to appear in The White Lotus, the upcoming season, and FX's Very Young Frankenstein. He's got plenty of stuff to do in the next few days. Amazon MGM Studios has announced the development of a Warhammer 40,000 animated series. Henry Cavill, who is already attached to a separate live-action Warhammer 40,000 series, will executive produce the animated project. Jafar Jackson, currently best known for his lead role in the Michael Jackson biopic, is going to join Will Smith in a film called Supermax. It's an upcoming action thriller featuring FBI agents investigating a murder in a maximum security prison. Smith and Anna Sophia Robb are going to portray the agents. Jackson's role has not yet been announced. Tyler Perry has once again made a significant impact through his philanthropy by paying the remaining tuition for Janae Dewberry, a Tuskegee University alumna, and also a Harvard graduate from the School of Education. Despite financial aid, Dewberry faced a substantial financial gap. She shared her gratitude on

0: returned. Later testing confirms that it was Nancy's. Deputies also allegedly failed to secure the property and search aircraft launched hours too late after it was over. You know, that story just reminds me then of the Dee Warner story. Yeah, you don't want to go look in that barn. It'll make your dog sick or whatever the BS that guy said. And the paid trade criminal investigator said, oh, yeah, okay, we'll avoid that then. Makes no sense to me. We're going to salute our K-Clubbers having a birthday for this fourth day of August already. Coming off with Jack 60 and K105.3. It's the Morning Gas with Mickey.
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0: 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We've got sun in the forecast for today. High near 86. Calm wind this morning might pick up a bit in the afternoon, around 5 miles an hour from the south-southwest. Clear with a low around 59 tonight. We're sitting at 56. And the latest from Benson Boone is called The Time of My Life. 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
1: Hey, good morning, Jackson. Mickey hanging out with you today. Let's see, we got J-Rod. He will be back on Thursday morning. It is time for our birthday salute right now. How's it going? 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If you're a member of our VIP K Club, then we'll say your name here in a second. 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Hot fun, good vibes at Jack 60. And if you want to win one of those $20 gift certificates to their arcade, please get signed up. 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Our VIP K Club members that are celebrating today include, let's see, I've already lost my spot. Too many tabs open. Ralph Palmerin is having a birthday today. Hey, Ralphie boy. Christine Santamore and Bradley McCarrick. Libby Derridit is having a birthday, so is Justin Moore. Terry Wegrison and somebody named, Charlie Hardwick having a birthday today. Ashley Marshall and Kristen Dane. Autumn Houston and Justin Sajdak. Dean Mead and Michelle Moog. Tamara Scrammon and Kelly Gilman having a birthday. Jimmy Baker, did you get in there yet? Jimmy Baker having a birthday today, along with Barry Ashworth. Dean Mead got me. Way to go, Dean. Aaron Funchian, Rachel Creech Schultz, Stephanie Coate, and Carrie Holm. You guys are all awesome. Have a great birthday today. We have some fun plans and cool people to hang out with to celebrate you being born on this August 4th. Celebrities and dignitaries having a birthday today. The kids who played Ben on Friends and were also in Big Daddy from Adam Sandler and a bunch of other stuff, Cole and Dylan Sprouse, are 34. Chet Hanks is 36. Then we got Meghan Markle, 45. Marquez Houston, who's an R&B singer, is 45. Jeff Gordon's 55. Daniel Day Kim is 58. Might remember him from Lost. Roger Clemens, legendary pitcher and steroid user, 64. Barack Obama is 65 today. Billy Bob Thornton is 71. And some folks that we like to remember because they contributed to this whole experience that we have in this blue marble. Richard Belzer, who was Munch on Law & Order SVU and Homicide. I didn't realize, or maybe I forgot already, that he passed away. But born in 1944, Louis Armstrong born on this day. The Queen Mother was born on this day as well. All right, stuff that happened on August 4th. 291 years ago, 1735, New York publisher John Peter Zenger was acquitted of libel. The jury determined that, quote, the truth is not libelous. Do you hear that? The truth is not libelous. Thus establishing freedom of the press in America. 1790, the present-day Coast Guard began. 236 years ago. 1892, Sunday school teacher Lizzie Borden murdered her father and stepmom with a hatchet. She was arrested, but later acquitted. 1914, Britney Spears declared war on Germany. Britain declared war on Germany. And we hopped into that battle, I believe, in 1917. We couldn't ignore it anymore when it says when we jumped in there, it was to protect France. 1922, AT&T and the Bell system shut down all their switchboards in memory of Alexander Graham Bell, who had died 2 days earlier. All 13 million telephones in the U.S. and Canada went absolutely dead for a minute in his honor. Today was the day that the Gestapo in 1944 raided the secret annex house where Anne Frank and her family had been hiding for 2 years. They captured 8 people, including 14-year-old Anne Frank. Dirty Dancing soundtrack released today. indictment in 87 and 92 indictments were handed down, charging officers Lawrence Powell, Timothy Wind, and Theodore Bresino with aiding and abetting the videotaped beating of Rodney King. What else happened on this day? Oh, yeah. Talladega Nights came out on this day in 2006. I think I remember seeing that in the theater because a radio station I was working for at the time had this agreement with the local movie theater, and we would go and take listeners to movie premieres sometimes weekly through the summer. All right, what is today? Today is Assistance Dog Day. Hooray for kids! Yay! We're going to celebrate them during Express Trivia at 7:40, kids-related questions. Chocolate Chip Cookie Day, National Night Out, which will be celebrated here locally in Loomis Park from 6 to 8. White Wine Day. So here for all the single ladies, Single Working Women's Day, and U.S. Coast Guard Day. If you have not dunked a chocolate chip cookie in a glass of cold milk in a while, it will do your inner child good. Shout out to J-Rod's lady. She made a bunch of cookies about a week ago and sent some homemade chocolate chip cookies into me. And that's what I did. I dunked them. It was pure joy. Happy birthday if you're celebrating today, August 4th. 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
1: K105.3 weather being brought to you by Walton Insurance Group. A nice sunny day in store for us with a high near 86. Calm wind this morning. Might pick up a slight bit in the afternoon from the southwest around 5 miles an hour. Clear 59 overnight. And there could be some patchy fog in outlying areas. Otherwise, it's 56 right now. And super bass. It's Nicki Minaj. Jackson's Hit Music Station, K105.3. Good morning, Jackson.

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1: News is being brought to you this hour by Otterbein Jackson. 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
1: Good morning. I'm Mickey Morgrat reporting. Jackson County voters have some choices to make on multiple issues and proposals for the primary election today. Residents in Grass Lake and Sandstone Charter Townships will be voting on a fire protection millage renewal. Summit Township has both a fire and police service millage renewal and a proposed increase on the ballot. Pulaski Township has a 1 mil fire department millage to consider. There's also the primary for the mayor of the city of Jackson, with the candidates being Christy Mae Davis, Dina K. Morgan, Derek Dobies, John Wilson, and Shalanda Hunt. The top two vote getters in the primary will move on to the November 3rd general election. A full list of candidates and proposals can be found online at the Jackson County website. Meanwhile, JADA is offering free rides to go vote today. There are free fixed route rides for those heading to the polls. Check out JADA's website for more info. The Jackson Police Department recently announced that their summer series events wrap up tonight with the City of Jackson's National Night Out from 6 to 8 at Loomis Park. JPD Chief Christopher Simpson explained that it's vital for the community to see officers engaged in activity besides responding to dispatch calls and to foster relationships. The National Night Out event is open to the public and free to attend. Jackson College is inviting the community to a free public viewing of a partial lunar eclipse later this month. The college's astronomical observatory on the central campus will be open Thursday, August 27th from sunset until 1 a.m. Visitors can watch as the moon gradually moves into the Earth's shadow, either with the naked eye or through the observatory's telescopes for a closer look. Binoculars are also encouraged. Viewing is weather permitted. More information is available at the Jackson College Observatory website. Two deaths have been attributed to the cyclosporiasis outbreak in the state. It was announced yesterday by the Michigan Department of Health. The latest update shows two deaths linked to cyclosporiasis and dehydration. Officials say the people had underlying health issues that contributed to their deaths. In total, 11,234 people have gotten the illness, while 193 have been hospitalized. Drivers in Jackson should prepare for a traffic change beginning today. Elm Avenue will close between Michigan Ave and North Street as crews repave Ganson Street from Elm Avenue to the city's east limits. The closure is expected to remain in place through Friday, August 14th. Southbound traffic on Elm Avenue will follow a posted detour using North Street, Waterloo Avenue, and Michigan Avenue. City officials are encouraging motorists to allow extra travel time and plan alternate routes while the road work is underway. News powered by WKHM. I'm Mickey Morgrat reporting.
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4: The Tigers did not play last night, but they were busy in the trade market on the final day of the MLB trade deadline. Detroit traded former number one overall pick Casey Mize and minor leaguer Gage Workman to the San Diego Padres in exchange for left-handed pitching prospects Cash Mayfield and Jackson Wolfe. Mayfield was the number two prospect in the Padres organization. He checks in as the number six player in the Tigers minor league system. This year, the 21-year-old has a 3.54 ERA and 15 starts in high A ball. He's averaging less than four walks per nine innings with a strikeout rate above 10 Ks per nine. The Tigers start a three-game series with the Mariners tonight. Last night, Scott Harris spoke to the media after the deadline. He took the blame for putting the team in a position where he felt like they had to trade Tarek Skubal. The former Tigers ace will debut with his new team tonight as Skubal will start for the Dodgers at Wrigley Field against the Cubs. The Tigers look to extend their win streak to four games this evening at 9:40 against the Mariners. I'm Brendan Shabath for the Michigan News Network.
1: Thanks, Brendan. Hey, we've got a look at the forecast being brought to you right now by Northwest Community Schools. The direction of greatness. Go Mounties! Sunny 86 today and clear and 59 overnight, and then sunny and 87 for tomorrow. Let's see, as the sun comes up, we're still... we dropped a few. Some fog mist in outlying areas. It's 53 right now.
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0: It's time to rise and shine. Time for the morning gas with J-Rod and Mickey.
6: Good morning. I'm here.
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1: Hey, good morning. It is Tuesday. I'm Mickey. J-Rod out. He'll be back on Thursday, so no show count. We only count the shows we do together. But we're stalled out at 6:33. So 6:34 scheduled for Thursday. And Thursdays are always fun around here because so much going on. Theater Thursday and Pet of the Week from Kibbe Park Animal Hospital. And now Jackson Savings. Did you hear that One North Kitchen and Bar is in the spotlight for Jackson Savings this Thursday morning at 8:30? You can get a $50 gift certificate there for just $25 Thursday morning at jacksonsavings.com. Go check it out for yourself right now. We got rando one-sided conversations coming up. Unless you want to be a part of the show. 768-4448. In the meantime, the latest from Teddy Swims. There's Mr. Know-It-All. It's Jackson's Hit Music Station, K105.3. Good morning.

0: The Morning Cast with J-Rod and Mickey is brought to you by Kelly Express Mart. Now back to the show.
1: 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J-Rod will be back on Thursday. And the fun thing is, I'll be gone Friday. But it's summer, and it's all about the vacations right now. I don't know where I put my randoms. Hey, today is primary day. The polls are now open. Until 8 o'clock tonight, the polls are open. Jackson County voters have all kinds of choices to make, whether it's individual little townships, school millages. I think there's some state issues, like in the Senate race. And then here in Jackson, the mayor primary candidates are Christy Mae Davis, Dina K. Morgan, Derek Dobies, John Wilson, and Shalonda Hunt. And the top two vote-getters will move on to the primary on November 3rd and compete against each other there. Once again, the polls are open 7 to 8 today. And I am of the cloth that, yes, it is important to vote. Even on a primary. And I understand the processes that they have set up. And I feel confident that my vote gets counted correctly. And nothing is bad. Free Jada rides today, too. They've got established route, so if you need a ride to a poll place, Jada will help you out. You can check out their website for that information. Hey, 7:40, we're going to be playing the Express Trivia game. 5 questions, kind of kid-related. Today is Hooray for Kids Day, so I came up with some questions that I think maybe even kids would know the answer to. But you do have to be a grown-up and old enough to buy your own gas to play Express Trivia. At 7:40 from Kelly Express Mart, answer 5 trivia questions in 30 seconds. We'll get you hooked up with $75 worth of Kelly Express Mart fuel. And that'll be fun, putting that in the tank. Nostalgia is keeping Americans holding on to belongings at their parents' homes. Nearly half of Americans still have stuff stored at their parents' house. Well, I don't want that crap at my house. Average 9 boxes. What's in those boxes? Awards, school stuff, old toys, clothes. The study found Gen Z, 82%, and Millennials, 69%, still have a bunch of stuff at mom and dad's. 46% of Gen X does too. I got stuff at my mom and dad's house, but it's not because I planned on leaving it there. It is toys that got moved to the attic that were already up there when I moved away. And whatever ones my brother hasn't taken and sold at this point, I'll be happy to be reacquainted with soon, because we got to do a big clean out. But a third of the respondents also rent storage units, keeping them an average of 8 years. Sentimentality is the primary reason that people keep their stuff. 45%. I wonder if that would change if the mom and dads or the parents or whoever makes up the family units, like, you got to get this crap out of here. And you got to deal with your stuff now, because soon you're going to start dealing with all their stuff. And soon might be 20 years. I'm just saying, you're going to have a house full of their stuff and your stuff. And nobody wants to get rid of stuff. It's an uncomfortable feeling, but sometimes uncomfortable feelings help us grow. There's a doctor in Brazil who found a simple way to make surgery less intimidating for kids. He lets them choose superhero or princess costumes to wear in the operating room. How brilliant is that? It's so easy. He started the tradition 6 years ago after he saw how frightened kids were getting in the OR. He takes time to explain each surgery in kid-friendly terms and insists that parents stay with their children until anesthesia begins. And that after the procedure, every child gets to keep the costume and take it home as a souvenir. Man, that's just really great. That's from our good news section. It's definitely that. Good news this morning. Let's see what else we got going on. I should be a little bit more prepared. It's easier to do this when you got two people minding the show and not one scatterbrain trying to keep it all locked in. All right. So our Fall Fest is coming up on September 26th. Mark that day for something fun to do with the family. Generally, it's free. I mean, lots of things to see and kind of do that day in downtown Jackson. Right along Michigan Ave, Kids Kingdom comes to mind. And they do extra special things in the fall, too, like pumpkin bowling. At least they have been in the past. Lots of vendors on hand and the Chili Classic, the cook-off going on that day. Two stages of live music. And it's really neat to see J-Rod and Captain Steve put the entertainment together for the Fall Fest. Because they don't just, you know, pick somebody. I mean, they really research it and try to get the best that they can. I mean, free live music on a Saturday afternoon as we just kick off fall. Once again, the 26th. Now, shout out for anybody who might be thinking about putting together a Chili Classic team to compete for cash, trophies, and of course, bragging rights. And there's all kinds of ways you can do this. Church groups, get a couple up against each other. Co-workers, couple groups maybe to compete against each other and everybody else cooking up the chili. Restaurants, school institutions, you can battle it out against each other. And this, like I said, the bragging rights are everything, the trophy and then the cash. That's how much fun we have with the smack talking for the Chili Classic. The entry forms are at k1053.com. 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
6: When Jackson residents needed someone to speak up, I did. 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I'm Christy Mae Davis. 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
1: The polls are open today. Jackson County voters have some choices to make on multiple issues and proposals for the primary election. Residents in Grass Lake and Sandstone Charter Townships have some stuff to vote along on. Can't talk this morning. Is that toast I smell? Summit Township, Pulaski Township. Also here in Jackson, the candidates that have thrown their name into the ring for mayor, Christy Mae Davis, Dina K. Morgan, Derek Dobies, John Wilson, and Shalonda Hunt, the top two vote-getters in the primary. We'll move on to the November 3rd general election. A full list of candidates and proposals can be found online at the Jackson County website. Jade is offering fixed route rides for free to get you to a polling station so you can vote. The polls are open until 8 o'clock tonight. The Jackson Police Department recently announced that their summer series wraps up tonight with the National Night Out celebration from 6 to 8 at Loomis Park. The National Night Out event is open to the public and it is free to attend. And then we've got some road stuff to deal with today. Elm Avenue will close between Michigan Ave and North Street as crews repave Ganson Street from Elm Avenue to the city's east limits. The closure is expected to remain in place through Friday the 14th, and there is a posted detour there, but allow yourself a little extra time to move through that area. We've got full details on these stories coming up at 8 o'clock on Jackson's hit music station, K105.3. All right, so the forecast, sunny, 86 today. Maybe an afternoon breeze out of the southwest up to 6 miles an hour. Clear 59 overnight. We're sitting at 53 degrees right now with NSYNC and Nelly. His girlfriend.

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1: Okay, now we're back. Play the wrong thing. Hey, what's going on this morning? Tuesday morning, 7:40-ish, so it is time to play Express Trivia. We've got a jackpot worth $75 worth of Kelly Express Smart fuel. 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Our theme today for our who, what, where, when, and why questions today is Hooray for Kids Day. So I think these are questions for the most part that at least kids could be able to answer. So I'm hoping that you can too. Kids can't play. Got to be over 18. 768-4448. You want to play Kelly Express Trivia with us and Kelly Express Smart? $75 worth of fuel could be yours this morning. I tried to make the questions as easy as possible, so we'll see if that happens. Hey, we got our karaoke contest coming up on Friday. Oh, yeah, by the way, 768-4448. Karaoke contest at the Jackson County Fair on Friday, and we have posted the contestants, so you can see their names at k1053.com/karaoke, what they're going to be singing, who, you know, there's three divisions. We've got 8 adults, 4 teens, and 5 kids for the competition coming up next Friday, the 14th, at the Jackson County Fair. Good luck to them. You can even see what songs they're going to be singing. If you want to check that out. 768-4448. Y'all know how to make a girl feel good. $75 worth of fuel. I know for some cars out there, that's a half tank, but it's still a little bit as good. It's better than nothing. If you would like to play, 768-4448. There we go. Wake up, everybody. K105.3, who's this?
2: This is Tina.
1: Tina, how's it going this morning?
2: I'm good. I just kept hearing no dead air. It's like, okay, someone's got to try. I'll try.
1: I'm glad you called in. Now the phones are on fire. I can't believe I had to beg. But that's the story of my life. All right, Tina, have you ever played Express Trivia before?
2: I have, and I lost.
1: Okay, well, this could be your redemption story this morning, okay?
2: Okay.
1: We're going to try to do our best with all of this without J-Rod. Usually he's the one running the controls, and I answer the questions.
2: You're doing great.
1: I'm not, but okay. Thank you. I appreciate your support. All right.

0: 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That was a great redemption story. You did it, my friend.
1: Thank you so much.
0: You're welcome. Thanks for calling in and saving my butt. All right, hang on for a minute, and we'll get your info from you. And give it up. We've got our crime roundup. It's the Morning Gas. 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
0: 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Sunny and 86 today, clear and 59 overnight. Fog mist in some areas, 53 right now. And the latest from One Republic. Need your love. K105.3.

0: The Morning Cast with J-Rod and Mickey is brought to you by Kelly Express Mart. Now back to the show. You can't handle all that gas.
1: Hey, welcome back to the show. We are not doing a count number because we only count the shows that we do together. So that'll pick up on Thursday. J-Rod out enjoying some summertime weather. Actually, I think he had around the house stuff to do. It wasn't like they were going to go do fun things unless you enjoy painting houses. All right, a crime roundup this morning starts with a Florida woman story. Yikes is how I would headline this one. 19-year-old Florida woman faces a battery charge after she spit on a restaurant manager because they were throwing her out of the bathroom because she was in there doing business. Not number one business, not number two business, like the business. Haley Serbel is her name, and she was removed from the Shiso Crispy. Getting busy in the Shiso Crispy bathroom. It's Burger King, yo. Of course, she's only 19, and that song's older than she is. So what would she know about getting busy in a Burger King bathroom? So she's getting busy in the Shiso Crispy bathroom at 1 o'clock on a Saturday. Staff guided her toward the exit. She turned and she spit in the face of the manager. Oh, that's disgusting. Numerous witnesses, and that's a sort of assault. A very bad one. She was booked into the county jail, released on a $1,000 bond. Court records reveal she's got two pending felony cases involving burglary and accessory, so she's on the right track. She was also recently accepted into a diversion program following a tire slashing arrest. Get it together, girlfriend. Haley. A Minnesota man's going to appear in court next month after he allegedly installed homemade spike strip on his lawn to stop neighborhood kids from cutting through his yard. Did you happen to see this viral yesterday in any of your feeds? It was a gnarly thing that he cobbled together with like 43-inch screws, 40 of them. Embedded in a thick plastic strip. He was tired of the kids walking through his yard. He said, I kept yelling at them and they kept cutting through my yard. So I'll show them. Officers discovered that plastic strip embedded with those screws. He admitted he placed the device there to keep kids off his lawn. Being mean to kids, claiming he had repeatedly warned them. He told officers he wanted to scare them, not injure anybody, but police noted he seemed frustrated that the device was not effective. So his first court appearance is August 25th. I've read several little stories gathering up details about that incident. And the mom was like, yeah, he keeps yelling at my kids. I don't know, maybe teach the kids to respect not walking in people's yards. Are those lessons that get taught anymore? It's about 5 before 8. I'm really excited to meet our next guest. Leanne Moore is going to be joining us, and she's here to tell us about heavenly I've had that piece of scrap paper sitting here all morning and now it's gone. This is my ADHD in action. Anyway, Leanne's going to tell us about a program that provides beds for kids, and as I've gotten to learn about this program a little bit, I think some folks would be really surprised how many families are out there with children that don't have their own beds, right? So we're going to talk to her about that coming up. It's Jackson's Hit Music Station, K105.3.
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1: 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I knew that's what it was. All right, we got our forecast right now. 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Clear overnight with a low around 59. And tomorrow, sunny and 87. Joe Bros, here's Sucker.

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1: Good morning. I'm Mickey Morgratt reporting. Jackson County voters have some choices to make on multiple issues and proposals for the primary election today. Residents in Grass Lake and Sandstone Charter Townships will be voting on a fire protection millage renewal. Summit Township has both a fire and police service millage renewal and a proposed increase on the ballot. Pulaski Township has a 1 mil fire department millage to consider. There's also the primary for the mayor of the city of Jackson, with the candidates being Christy Mae Davis, Dina K. Morgan, Derek Dobies, John Wilson, and Shalanda Hunt. The top two vote getters in the primary will move on to the November 3rd general election. A full list of candidates and proposals can be found online at the Jackson County website. Meanwhile, JADA is offering free rides to go vote today. There are free fixed route rides for those heading to the polls. Check out JADA's website for more info. The Jackson Police Department recently announced that their summer series events wrap up tonight with the City of Jackson's National Night Out from 6 to 8 at Loomis Park. JPD Chief Christopher Simpson explained that it's vital for the community to see officers engaged in activity besides responding to dispatch calls and to foster relationships. The National Night Out event is open to the public and free to attend. Jackson College is inviting the community to a free public viewing of a partial lunar eclipse later this month. The college's astronomical observatory on the central campus will be open Thursday, August 27th from sunset until 1 a.m. Visitors can watch as the moon gradually moves into the Earth's shadow, either with the naked eye or through the observatory's telescopes for a closer look. Binoculars are also encouraged. Viewing is weather permitted. More information is available at the Jackson College Observatory website. Two deaths have been attributed to the cyclosporiasis outbreak in the state. It was announced yesterday by the Michigan Department of Health. The latest update shows two deaths linked to cyclosporiasis and dehydration. Officials say the people had underlying health issues that contributed to their deaths. In total, 11,234 people have gotten the illness, while 193 have been hospitalized. Drivers in Jackson should prepare for a traffic change beginning today. Elm Avenue will close between Michigan Ave and North Street as crews repave Ganson Street from Elm Avenue to the city's east limits. The closure is expected to remain in place through Friday, August 14th. Southbound traffic on Elm Avenue will follow a posted detour using North Street, Waterloo Avenue, and Michigan Avenue. City officials are encouraging motorists to allow extra travel time and plan alternate routes while the road work is underway. News powered by WKHM. I'm Mickey Morgratt reporting.
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4: The Tigers did not play last night, but they were busy in the trade market on the final day of the MLB trade deadline. Detroit traded former number one overall pick Casey Mize and minor leaguer Gage Workman to the San Diego Padres in exchange for left-handed pitching prospects Cash Mayfield and Jackson Wolf. Mayfield was the number two prospect in the Padres organization. He checks in as the number six player in the Tigers minor league system. This year, the 21-year-old has a 3.54 ERA and 15 starts in high A ball. He's averaging less than 4 walks per 9 innings with a strikeout rate above 10 Ks per 9. The Tigers start a 3-game series with the Mariners tonight. Last night, Scott Harris spoke to the media after the deadline. He took the blame for putting the team in a position where he felt like they had to trade Tarek Skubal. The former Tigers ace will debut with his new team tonight as Skubal will start for the Dodgers at Wrigley Field against the Cubs. The Tigers look to extend their win streak to 4 games this evening at 9:40 against the Mariners. I'm Brendan Shabath for the Michigan News Network.
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1: 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Sunny 86 today. Slight breeze picking up in the afternoon out of the southwest at 6 miles an hour. Clear 59 overnight. And right now we are sitting at 59 degrees.
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6: 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I'm here.
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1: Hey, good morning after 8 o'clock. My name is Mickey. J-Rod will be back on Thursday. We'll start the show count. We'll pick it back up then. I'm looking forward. We've got Mike and Heather in studio in just a couple of moments. And they're with Sleep in Heavenly Peace right here in Jackson, Michigan. It is a great organization that provides beds for families who have kids that don't have beds to sleep in. And I think you'd be surprised how many families that actually affects. And we're going to find out more about that in just a few. Good luck, babe. It's Chapel Roan. Jackson's Hit Music Station, K105.3 with the Morning Gas.

0: that gassy and classy. We now return to the Morning Gas with J-Rod and Mickey.
1: Hey, good morning on this Tuesday. Thanks for joining us and sticking around. J-Rod will be back on Thursday. My name is Mickey, and I've got Heather and Mike in with us right now in studio, and I'm so excited to talk to you guys. I just learned about your group not too long ago, Sleep in Heavenly Peace. Welcome to the show, guys.
2: Thank you.
3: Thank you.
1: So you do it better than I can do it. Tell us what this organization is all about.
2: So Sleep in Heavenly Peace is a nonprofit organization that started as a national chain back in 2012. Luke Mickelson is the founder owner. He started it to get kids off the floor in his town, and he's developed a process of building beds that started in 2012, and it's he's created this business, and we started a chapter here in Jackson, and basically we raise money. Everything is volunteer based. We take donations, we build beds, and we get the kids off the floor in our town.
1: That's really a neat thing too, that you build them and it's not just collecting money and go buying beds.
2: Yeah.
1: So talk about that process of building a bed. Is it a chapter and people can join, or what's it all about here in Jackson?
2: So we started off with our chapter, Sleep in Heavenly Peace, MI Jackson is our Facebook thing. Mm-hmm. And so we started raising funds. We started what we call a core team, and our core team consists of about 12 of us right now. And on that core team, each person has their own different responsibilities. And we, like I said, we start by raising funds, and we go to different places to get the money. And then we, right now, Lowe's is a very big, huge corporate sponsor of Sleep in Heavenly Peace nationally, and so Lowe's is usually where we buy our wood at. We get the wood, we set up a build day, and then we invite the community to get involved. We're always looking for volunteers. We have a big bed build this weekend at Northwest Early Elementary School. We're going to do, it's a community event, couple different shifts or two-hour shifts, and we're going to build beds there. So we're looking for volunteers, and then we're looking for more core team members as we start growing and building and new things happen. We need, you know, we're going to need financial people. We need, you know, a lot of things because everything we do is volunteer-based. It's 100% volunteer-based.
1: So. Yeah. And you're all dealing with money, so I'm guessing there's going to be a board. Do you guys have a board or something like that?
2: Yeah, so we have our core team is kind of our board for board. Our separate group, but okay. Sleep in Heavenly Peace National obviously has rules and regulations of how we spend our money. I mean, we all keep that in the back of our mind. Every dollar we spend, we pretend like the donor would be sitting right next to us and saying, yeah, that you should probably buy this. And so we bought a couple of saws, and we bought plenty of sanders, and we bought lots of equipment that we needed. And right now we're in the process of trying to, some of the funds we're going to start raising is going to go towards a trailer so we can be more mobile because.
1: Hey, cool. Mm-hmm. Yeah. So you can take those workshops out and about and not just, you know, around the county, not maybe just in Jackson. Is that right. What you're thinking?
2: Yep. The goal is to get the kids out the floor, number one. But our second goal is to get the community involved.
1: Yeah.
2: Get out there, put your hands on a piece of wood, teach somebody that's never used a saw or a drill press before to do what they have to do to move things forward and make a bed. And then we take the process, and which is Heather's here, and we get applications come in for bed requests. We're sitting at 104 bed requests right now.
1: Mm. So. That's 104 kids sleeping on the floor.
3: Yes.
1: When I became aware a few weeks ago of your organization, man, I did some, you know, thinking about that. And then I became familiar with your socials and stuff, and I really do believe that it would shock people exactly maybe what families still have kids sleeping on the floor. You know, it's a bigger problem. Or issue, I don't want to say it's a problem, but a bigger issue than maybe any of us thought before you guys came along. Tell us a little bit about that process and how that works for families.
3: Sure. So they apply for an application through the website, and then myself and two other people from our core team make the phone calls. And so we call them and ask them to tell us a little bit about their sleep situation and how we can help. Mm-hmm. And based on what they tell us, more than likely they qualify for a bed for one or up to, I believe, five we've delivered. Wow. For one family. I just actually called one yesterday and told her about Sleep in Heavenly Peace and what we provide. And she kind of chuckled and she said, I was worried that I was going to get something used and would have to worry about bed bugs and clean and dirty. And I said, oh, no, everything is brand new that we provide to you.
1: Yeah.
3: I said, we come in, we put the bed together, takes about 15 minutes, and your child can sleep in a bed that night. So I just had my first phone call last week where the mom got emotional on the other end. And I could tell that she was very choked up and very appreciative of, of what we do. So it's actually an amazing experience to call these families and talk to them about it.
1: And then, so you got a crew, like you said, you got this little organization that you're hoping to add to it, not just building the beds, but then you get to go and actually, if you're, you know, one of your assignments, you get to go see the family receive this awesome gift. I have to imagine that gets you in the feels a little bit yourself.
2: Yeah, very much so. It's, I mean, the whole process of going out and begging for money and, you know, slaving over sanders and getting these beds made really culminates when you go to do the deliveries. And we take volunteers for deliveries as well. We all sign up sheets for deliveries, and they can come help do that. And it's just like
1: that's
2: you said,
1: neat.
2: You have these little kids grabbing your legs and pulling you inside. And oh, man, it's so nice. It's going to be so nice to sleep in my own bed. And the smiles and the thumbs up and the, oh, let me get you water. Can I get you water? Just it is really beautiful.
1: As, you know, a little one, and they're being protected and have this whole house for the family and everything, that bed is their probably only space in the world, given their age, that's theirs, that they know is theirs and they can be safe in. So I bet they're out of their minds when you guys are delivering beds. So you make the bed. Mattresses, though, where do those come in?
2: So SHP has its own company that they use. Pretty much one of our biggest costs. We estimate that it's around $250 to make one bed, and $70 of it is actually the mattress. And
1: okay.
2: So we have to, most of that's just raised funds. We purchase them in usually in bulk amounts, and then we house them someplace, my barn right now. And then when it's time to deliver, we take them off the shelf and take them with us in a little square box like you'd get it. Something poofs open to a big to a nice twin size bed. So
1: that's probably fun for the kids to watch that happen. And then I'm guessing linens and stuff are provided, or is that a separate thing?
3: No, that's provided. Yep, we just finished up some bedding drives in the community at Northwest, Art Main, Jacksnaz, Nirvana. They've done bedding drives for us, as well as a couple of other organizations. And I on the phone I get to ask what they like as far as characters and colors, and always say that we can't promise, you know, with our inventory, but we'll try and match things up. And so that's always exciting to ask them that too, because we try to meet the needs and the wants of the kids and what they really like. So it's
1: everything you guys are providing, everything.
3: Yep.
1: Sleep in Heavenly Peace, Michigan Jackson. You can find their Facebook page. I'm going to include it in a, maybe you've already seen it, the post this morning from the show. So a couple of things. When's the next time there's a drive for things like linens and cash? Or can people just drop off donations?
2: Yeah, so on
1: anywhere?
2: Our Facebook page, it's a mindful giving. There's a place on there that you can click on and pick out a bedding set that you want to do, and that gets delivered to my house.
1: Oh, cool.
2: Like I said, we just finished Art Main, did a month-long thing of a bedding drive. I'm not really sure we have one planned just yet. I know a lot of the community banks around have been doing some things about doing some drives as well. So, always the mindful giving is on our Facebook page. You can always click on there, and there's always bedding on there. And of course, we'll always take those kind of things because those are hard sometimes to pick out.
1: So. Sure.
3: Yeah. And we love to partner with a local business. If someone is interested out there listening that would like to host a bedding drive, we would love to talk with them as well.
1: Oh, great. And they can reach out once again through the Facebook page. Yeah. This weekend, you said there's a build. Is that one already filled up with volunteers, or are you looking for people to help?
2: Yes, so we are. that was a key point today. Is we are still looking for volunteers this weekend. We're trying to do two shifts of 2 hours. We're trying to do 40 beds this weekend. We only have 18 in stock right now, and like we said in the beginning, there's 104 beds waiting to be delivered. So
1: damn.
2: We want to try and get 40 beds built. So we're looking for volunteers this weekend. It'll be at you can find that on our Facebook page as well. There's an opportunity to sign up on there. We're looking for 40 to 60 volunteers each shift to help us, and it's a pretty fun experience.
3: You get to
2: get a little dirty, and it's not we try to make you leave with as many fingers and toes
1: as possible.
2: That's
1: what I like. If you don't have any experience,
3: no experience necessary,
1: you don't need it, but you'll leave with some.
3: Yes.
1: All right, so the shifts are 8 to 10 at Northwest Early Elementary Saturday, and then 10:30 to 12:30.
2: Yep.
1: And once again, Sleep in Heavenly Peace, M.I. Jackson. We've shared that link on our Facebook page as well, so you should be able to find it. And whether you can donate your time this weekend or, you know, make those purchases, and convenient. How convenient is it today to help out organizations? There's bad things about the internet, and then there's really good things about the internet. Yep. Like helping out Sleep in Heavenly Peace, Michigan Jackson. You'll see several different chapter pages, and there is one explicitly for Jackson. So that will be on our Facebook page when you see that post. Heather, Mike, thanks so much for coming in this morning.
2: Appreciate it. Thank you for having us.
1: Nice meeting you. Tell Leanne I said hi.
3: Will do. Right,
1: okay. And the work that you guys are doing, I think, is just really, really special. So you should be really proud of yourselves. This is great.
2: Thank you so much.
1: Great thing. Looking out for the kids in that way. And really, I mean, beds is something that some folks might take for granted. But, man, there's a huge need out there for sure. Thanks once again, and we got news coming up and our final buzz on K105.3.
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1: This is great. All right, today is primary day in Michigan, and the polls are open until 8 o'clock. There are various choices to make around multiple issues around the county. You can get a full list of candidates and proposals online at Jackson County, at the Jackson County website. The primary is going on today for the City of Jackson mayor race. The candidates are Kirsty Mae Davis, Dina K. Morgan, Derek Dobies, John Wilson, and Shalonda Hunt. The top two vote getters in the primary will move on to the November 3rd general election. This evening, the Jackson Police Department are going to be hosting their night out for Jackson. Jackson's night out, national night out, from 6 to 8 at Loomis Park. It is a free event for the entire family, open to the public. And we've got a road closure of sorts to report on today, as the traffic is going to be affected along Elm Avenue. Elm Avenue will close between Michigan Ave and North Street as crews repave Ganson Street from Elm Avenue to the city's east limits. The closure is expected to remain in place through Friday the 14th. There is a posted detour, but allow yourself for a little extra time to move through that area. Full details on these stories at WKHM.com and on Jackson's News Talk 970 AM and 101.5 FM. All right, checking out the forecast for today. Nice summer day. High near 86, calm wind switching out of the south in the afternoon up to 6 miles an hour. Clear 59 overnight, and we're sitting at 59 degrees right now. The Cure, Just Like Heaven. 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
4: Oh, yes, indeed. It's fun time. Fun time. Fun time.
5: It is fun time. And it might be super fun time for Gigi Hadid and Bradley Cooper. Because some folks think that they got hitched in secret. Because they're each wearing a ring on their left hand, on that finger. The model 31 and the movie star 51 were spotted wearing what appeared to be wedding bands. On Monday, the couple wore the new bling on their left hand ring fingers as they walked hand in hand in Paris. The photos, Hadid and Cooper were all smiles during their stroll together. And they held matching water bottles. They've been linked since 2023. I mean, either way, whatever. You might not remember this, but Christina Applegate has been in the hospital for a very long time, and she just got out. She's been there for 4 months. Now, there's no word why she was admitted in the first place, and there hasn't been a statement from her or her camp about the release, but she's been battling MS since 2021. A few days after she went in, she issued a statement saying, "Health issues are a constant for me, and I'm a strong chick and getting stronger and better every day. I'm taking a moment to focus on my health." And they let her out yesterday. She's 54. Mario Lopez posted an AI-generated video of his niece at a Dodgers game eating 2 hot dogs at once, then suggestively rubbing mustard on her face. I know, weird, right? And he took it down, but once you got stuff posted online, screenshots, downloads, and now it's out there. And why, though? Why? No denying the country music's in a hot spot right now. For the first time in Billboard history, country has taken over the top 5 in the Hot 100. Boston, Stella Lefty, at number 5. Can't Love You Anymore from Ella Langley and Morgan Wallen at number 4. I Knew It, I Knew You, Taylor Swift at 3. Ben, By Now, for Morgan Wallen at number 2.

0: Don't break that. Spider-Man Brand New Day has just set a new record for the biggest domestic box office opening ever. With $360 million. Avengers Endgame previously held that record from not too long ago. Final tallies in from over the weekend. Spider-Man Brand New Day. Brand new box office record. Jelly Roll has finished touring. He was out on the road with Posty there for a little bit. But now he's making an official announcement. He's stepping away for a while amid his public divorce. During his stop in Salt Lake City last week, he told the crowd, this has truly been a lifetime experience for me. And in a couple of nights, I go to Colorado Springs and I do my last show for a year or two. I'm fixing to take some time off and heal. Thank you for that opportunity. Maybe he can hang out with, what's her face there? Ariana Grande, because she also said she's going to take some indefinite length of time off because she's just tired of balancing fame and all the personal stuff. Friends co-creator and Friends co-creator to produce improvised sitcom called Dinks at Amazon. Now, if you didn't know, Dinks stands for Dual Income, No Kids. Amazon Prime Video has greenlit this first ever multi-cam sitcom for their platform. And it comes with Marta Kaufman, co-creator of Friends, and Grace and Frankie producer Hannah K.S. Cantor is joining her too. Marta said, I've always said I wouldn't do another multi-cam unless someone was able to reinvent it. Shooting this show is like being on a roller coaster in the dark. You have no idea where it's going to go, but you know it's going to be fun. There's no release date on this yet. They're just putting it all together. But I'm interested. Check out some Marta Kaufman work. She's great. I think she was involved with Roseanne. Maybe her first show. I don't know. Anyway, Dinks will be the name of that show on Amazon. Oh, we're back up to that story about ASAP Rocky saying he'd take on Drake. So I guess we've covered all of our buzz news for today. That's right. ASAP Rocky. Somebody asked him the other day in an interview, would you fight Drake? And he said, bare knuckles like the Irish. Bare knuckles like the Irish. All right. So we're going to wrap up this part of the show in just a few. It's Jackson's Hit Music Station, K105.3. Oh, I totally forgot and put away my stuff. The Buzz is being brought to you by the Orange Door Peacock.
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3: K105.3 weather for today, sunny 86, calm winds. I mean, it might pick up to around 6 miles an hour later on this afternoon out of the southwest, but mostly clear tonight with the low around 59. We're sitting at 59 right now. What a cool rinky-dink. Hillary Duff, here's Mature. 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
1: Got this one wrapped up. Only one more day without J-Rod. Who's missing him? I am. Hey, I'm going to be hanging out for a little while longer, okay? For, I don't know, like the next more 4 or 5 hours. That's fun for everybody. If you are interested, or maybe you were even one of the contestants that put in an audition for our karaoke contest, which is happening next Friday at the Jackson County Fair on the 14th. The names have been posted. People have been contacted. But you can see all the names and the three different categories who will be singing for our Karaoke for Cash contest next Friday at the Jackson County Fair. Also, what songs they're going to be singing as well. So you can get all psyched up for that fun as we kick off the fair next week. And we're going to be out there broadcasting throughout the day, every day. Every day there's something cool going on at the fair, a whole list of stuff and events. Special days for veterans and seniors and stuff like that. Looking forward to hanging out at the Jackson County Fair next week with K105.3. All right, taking a quick break, but I'll be back. That's a warning for you. 30 minutes nonstop hits up next on K105.3.
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0: Sunny and 86 today, and a slight breeze out of the southwest this afternoon at 6 miles an hour. Clear and 59 tonight. And then tomorrow, mostly sunny with a high near 87. And there's a chance of showers on Thursday, high near 82.

0: for King and Country and Taylor Hill, and that's World on Fire. It's Jackson's hit music station, K105.3. Coming up on September 26th, that's the Fall Fest Chili Classic. It's our sixth annual in downtown Jackson. And we are lining it out, of course, with plenty of things to do on top of the chili cook-off, vendor booths, live entertainment on two stages. There's going to be the Social District, of course. You can wander around with your beverages. We've got the free Kids Kingdom, thanks to the Jackson DDA and the Jackson First United Methodist Church. And they always elevate that for us and give us like extra fun fall things to do for the kids in the Kids Kingdom. Right now, we are looking for the vendors to get signed up. If you've joined us in years past, you know that the exposure is awesome because so many people come down for a nice Saturday afternoon in downtown Jackson for the Chili Classic. 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Chili Classic, the entry forms for vendors, and the Chili teams are at K1053.com/fallfest. 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

0: Kalani Unfolded. It's Jackson City Music Station, K105.3. Mickey in for J-Rod. He'll be back on Thursday. So here's the good news for you, maybe. You got 30 minutes nonstop hits coming up here next. The OK News is with me, hanging out for the midday. It's Jackson City Music Station, K105.3.
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1: Hey, clear and 59 tonight, and then mostly sunny and a high near 87 tomorrow. There's a slight chance of showers and thunderstorms deep in the overnight Wednesday. Cloudy with a low around 64, and then showers likely Thursday afternoon, high near 82.

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0: K105.3, it's Jackson's Hit Music Station. And Alex Warren with Fever Dream was not a dream this morning, nor a nightmare, when Tina answered all five questions correctly in Express Trivia and scored the jackpot of $75. And Kelly Express Smart Fuel, congratulations, Tina. It paid off. Thanks for giving it a try this morning. Now, next Tuesday at 7:40, we'll start all over. Express Trivia at 7:40, but we'll be playing for $25 with this reset jackpot. 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
8: 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I'm Christy Mae Davis. 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
0: Sunny 86 today and clear and 59 overnight. 87 and sunny for Wednesday. Wednesday night, a 70% chance of showers and thunderstorms closer to morning. Mostly cloudy, low around 64, and showers likely in the afternoon Thursday. High near 82.
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1: 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It's Tuesday, so that means in downtown Jackson, it's the first Tuesday of the month, so Tuesday 10s today. If you're trying to figure out what to do for lunch, there are, what, like 18 restaurants downtown that have a $10 special, especially made for today at lunchtime. 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Stop into one of your favorite downtown restaurants and enjoy a $10 lunch. Check out the Jackson DDA page for a full list of all those participating restaurants. We've got Shakira coming up, the new one with Burner Boy and Olivia Rodrigo.
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0: Drop Dead from Olivia Rodrigo. It's Jackson's Hit Music Station, K105.3. I'm Mickey, holding down the midday. Tomorrow, the morning cast starts at 6 o'clock without J-Rod. He'll be back on Thursday, though. It's a weird week for us because he's out the first part of the week. We're together on Thursday, which is great because so many great things happen during the show on Thursday. And then I'm out on Friday. It's summer, you know, everybody's got a little bit of vacation time to take, and we are getting ready for a busy week next week at the Jackson County Fair. 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

Sunny 86 today, slight breeze this afternoon out of the southwest, about 6 miles an hour. Clear 59 overnight. 87 and sunny tomorrow. Now a 70% chance of showers Wednesday night towards Thursday morning with a low around 64.

She'll be alright. No riding shining armored knight. She will save herself this time. And in fact, tonight, she did confirm. 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

0: It's new from Somber, and it's called My Body Isn't Ready. It's Jackson's hit music station, K105.3. Already August, and before the month's over, school will be back in session. Are you ready? Teachers are getting excited and putting together their plans and stuff, getting ready to kick off the new year. And we've got Tag a Teacher back, a chance for you to nominate a really great educator here in Jackson County and award one of them a $1,053 classroom grant so they can get their room started just right. It's from Stowe Insurance Agency, Art Main Chevy, Picture This Jackson, Big Chuck's Pizza in Munith, and True Community Credit Union. 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Nominate that teacher. 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And then when you submit it, we give you a link that you can share on your socials, and you can tag that teacher in that social media post. 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
4: 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I'm Kirstie Mae Davis. 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
0: 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Now Wednesday night, we've got a 70% chance of showers and thunderstorms towards morning. Mostly cloudy, 64 for a low. Showers likely Thursday afternoon, high near 82.

0: K105.3, Jackson's Hit Music Station, and Sam and Paula with Jenny and the remix of Dracula. He was playing Boston earlier this week or over the weekend and brought her up on stage, much to the surprise of everybody in the crowd. She recently said that the person she most admires and tries to model her own career after is Rihanna, and you can't really blame her for that. Solid music career and a billionaire businesswoman. Heck yeah. Bella Kay is coming up. It's Jackson's Hit Music Station, K105.3.
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5: 86 sunny today, slight breeze out of the southwest this afternoon, 59 mostly clear overnight, and 87 and sunny tomorrow. Deep in the night Wednesday, low around 64, slight chance for some showers and thunderstorms Wednesday night,

0: 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It's the Back in the Day Buffet.
1: 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What? Yeah.

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0: Where'd you go from Gwen Stefani on Jackson's Music Station, K105.3. Welcome to the Back in the Day Buffet. You could be rich if you buy a ticket for the Powerball drawing tonight. Is it Powerball? Oh, no, that was last night. I don't think anybody won last night. So you could be a rich girl if you buy the winning Powerball lottery ticket for Wednesday's drawing. Mega Millions, meh, I think it's only 70 million. There was a winner last week. All right, we got Flock of Seagulls coming up. Belle Biv DeVoe, it's the Back in the Day Buffet on Jackson's Hit Music Station.
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0: 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Clear 59 tonight, and tomorrow 87 and sunny. And then Wednesday night towards morning, 70% chance of showers and thunderstorms. Cloudy Wednesday night, low around 64. Showers likely, and then maybe a thunderstorm Thursday afternoon, high near 82.

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0: 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It's Jackson's Hit Music Station, K105.3, and Kokomo from Beach Boys behind there. The Back in the Day Buffet, mixing up those memories for the middle of the day, going back to the 80s, 90s, early 2K. We do it again on the weekend, especially Sunday nights. 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

The first and third Wednesdays, June through September, in the Grass Lake Pavilion. 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It is free. Free music in the park, 14th annual with Grass Lake. And this Wednesday, on the 5th, it's going to be gospel in the park. Clear and 59 tonight, and then 87 and sunny tomorrow. And we've got some rain activity. Wednesday night, 70% chance, cloudy, low around 64. Showers are likely Thursday, maybe a thunderstorm in the afternoon with a high near 82.

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0: It's Martin Garrix and Ed Sheeran, and that is called Repeat It. It's Jackson's Hit Music Station. 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J-Rod will be back on Thursday. 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
0: K105.3 weather being brought to you by Wygott and Falson. Clear and 59 in the overnight and a little warmer tomorrow, sunny 87. Now Wednesday night, a 70% chance of showers and thunderstorms toward morning. Mostly cloudy with a low around 64. Showers likely Thursday, high near 82.

0: Stella Lefty in Boston on Jackson's Hit Music Station, K105.3. Hey, just a reminder, you know, primaries are going on today. And I believe in these times, primaries are as important, if not more so, than some of the bigger contests we'll decide a little later down the road. I'm just trying to say that every chance to vote is an important one, even if you're like, oh, it's just a school issue. Well, the mayor issue is up in Jackson. A lot of outlying communities in Jackson County's got different issues that they are talking about. But it really is the first thing that makes being an American great. Is voting. And so the polls are open until 8 o'clock tonight. And JATA is offering free rides. They've got fixed route rides for free for anybody who needs to get out there and get their voting done. Sleep Theory is coming up on K105.3.
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0: The sleep theory is called Words Are Worthless. It's Jackson's Hit Music Station, K105.3. You know, we've got this collection of hit music that we play every day, and it's weird where the hits come from. We get a lot of crossovers with the format that we choose to roll with here, and sometimes we get a lot of, like, alternative crossovers. A lot of country ones lately, but anytime a rock one crosses over, I'm all for it. And there you go. There's sleep theory and words are worthless. We got 30 minutes nonstop hits coming up. Posty and Morgan in there, Katy Perry and more. Have a great one.
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6: Clear in the overnight with a low around 59. A little warmer tomorrow, 87, and mostly sunny. Now, Wednesday night, we've got a slight chance for showers and thunderstorms, 70% chance, actually. Mostly cloudy, low around 64. Showers likely Thursday, high near 82.

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0: That was Earrings by Malcolm Todd on K105.3, Jackson's Hit Music. What's up, Jackson? You're listening with me, Kiki, on this amazing Tuesday. Yesterday, I was talking about how it's so tiresome. But today is just, I don't know, all of that energy I've been missing for the last 2 weeks. Yeah, I got it here with me today, and I'm just thrilled to be in the studio and hanging out with you today. So let's get into this awesome, I guess, afternoon drive with some great songs like Aperture and Animals by Maroon 5 here in K105.3, Jackson's Hit Music.
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5: When Jackson residents needed someone to speak up, I did. 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I'm Christy Mae Davis. 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
0: 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Tonight, there's going to be a low around 59 with clear skies. And Wednesday, a high near 87 with sunny skies.

0: That was Risk It All by Bruno Mars on K105.3, Jackson's Hit Music. I know yesterday I said it would be the last time I said it, but it seems like you may not have gotten the message. 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

0: That was The Time of My Life by Benson Boone on K105.3, Jackson's Hit Music. How old were you when you were called a troll? I'm just wondering. When I was 5 years old, I went up north with my family for a wonderful vacation. And the first time ever speaking to somebody up north, they told me I was a troll. Of course, as a five-year-old, I was extremely offended, but it was instantly explained away that since we live under the bridge, all of us South Michiganders are trolls. It still bothers me. I don't like to own up to it, but it is the term for us. There is also another term that we love to call ourselves, which it's Michiganders. This term wasn't always a great term, and I'll tell you about that in the next break, so stay tuned. Next up, we have songs like Umbrella by Rihanna and Jay-Z and First Class by Jack Harlow here in K105.3, Jackson's Hit Music.
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4: 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The forecast calls for some sunny skies with temperatures mainly around 86 degrees. Tonight, there's going to be a low around 59 with clear skies. And Wednesday, a high near 87 with sunny skies.

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0: That was I Knew It, I Knew You by Taylor Swift on K105.3, Jackson's Hit Music. What is up, Jackson? You're listening with me, Kiki, on this amazing Tuesday. As Michigan residents, we call ourselves Michiganders, but I guarantee a majority of us just do not know where that term was even created or why. Well, guess what? Michigander wasn't always a good term. I don't know if it is a good term now. I would say it is as a Michigander. But once upon a time, our lovely President Abe Lincoln was having a, let's say, little scuffle with the person who was in charge of Michigan, and he then called everybody who lived in Michigan Michiganders, which is a mixture of the word Michigan and ganders, which means geese. He intended to call every person who lives in Michigan a fat, lazy goose, which, okay, cool, whatever. When it comes to the winter, yeah, we're definitely just sitting geese. But beyond that, we're pretty awesome. Next up, we have songs like Taste and Animal by Neon Trees here in K105.3, Jackson's Hit Music.
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1: 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Neighbors you can count on. The forecast calls for some sunny skies, with temperatures mainly around 86 degrees. Tonight, there's going to be a low around 59 with clear skies, and Wednesday, a high near 87 with mostly sunny skies.

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0: That was Holly by the band Camino on K105.3 Jackson's Hit Music. The Fall Fest and Chili Cook-Off Classic is literally just right around the corner. 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This is an awesome time to get signed up as a Chili competitor because the first 35 people to get signed up each get a $100 gift card to Polly's. You don't have to use it for the cook-off, but in the end, it's some free money. I would have to say that that's worth quite a bit to me. At least $100. Don't miss out on this year's Fall Fest and Chili Cook-Off Classic. It is so much fun for the entire family. It is going to be going on Saturday, September 26th. Mark it in your calendar. Do whatever you need to do. It is going to be an awesome day in downtown Jackson. Next up, we have songs like What I Want and So Easy by Olivia Dean here in K105.3 Jackson's Hit Music.
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That was So Easy by Olivia Dean on K105.3, Jackson's Hit Music. Today is Billy Bob Thornton's 71st birthday. I know it's definitely normal for you to get like a crush on an artist or an actor. And a lot of people, for some reason, have settled in on Brad Pitt. Well, I'm one of those few girls who have settled in on Billy Bob Thornton. There was once upon a time where I sat down, watched Smokey and the Bandit, and just fell in love. And I know that I can't be the only one. There is a whole fan group of Billy Bob Thorntoners out there. I am not the only one. Am I still in love with 71-year-old Billy Bob Thornton? We need to talk about that. But I just gotta say, back in the day, Smokey and the Bandit, ooh, I fell in love. Next up, we have songs like Mature by Hilary Duff and Dancing with a Stranger by Sam Smith and Normani. Here in K105.3, Jackson's Hit Music.

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3: This Look at Your Weather is brought to you by Northwest Community Schools, the direction of greatness. The forecast calls for some sunny skies with temperatures mainly around 86 degrees. Tonight there's going to be a low around 59 with clear skies, and Wednesday a high near 87 with mostly sunny skies.

0: That was Need Your Love by OneRepublic on K105.3, Jackson's Hit Music. What's up, Jackson? You're listening with me, Kiki, on this marvelous Monday. Guess what crazy show was released on this day in 2008? It was a show called I Want to Work for Diddy, which I feel like is not a phrase anybody is saying anymore. I do find it crazy how Diddy had such a hold on the music and film industry, but it's just, I'd never even heard of this until now, and I feel bad for anybody who was on that show trying to become Diddy's personal assistant and or anybody who won that show, because I feel like now we have the foresight to see how it ended up. Next up, we have songs like East Side and Taste So Good by Niall Horan here on K105.3, Jackson's Hit Music.
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0: The forecast calls for some sunny skies with temperatures mainly around 86 degrees. Tonight there's going to be a low around 59 and Wednesday a high near 87. You can expect sunny skies.

0: Those Taste So Good by Niall Horan on K105.3, Jackson's Hit Music. 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

0: That was Hate That I Made You Love Me by Ariana Grande on K105.3, Jackson's Hit Music. 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
0: 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The forecast calls for some sunny skies with temperatures mainly on 86 degrees. Tonight, there's going to be a low around 59, and Wednesday, a high near 87 with sunny skies.

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0: That was Choosing Texas by Ella Langley on K105.3 Jackson's Hit Music. 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In case you haven't heard before, House of Umami is a wonderful restaurant located over by the Jackson Crossing. 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House of Umami always has you covered. Next up, we have songs like A Couple Minutes and Side to Side by Ariana Grande and Nicki Minaj here in K105.3 Jackson's Hit Music.
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0: 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Another home sold. You could be next. Forecast calls for some sunny skies with temperatures near around 86 degrees. Tonight there's a low around 59, and Wednesday a high near 87 with sunny skies.

0: That was World on Fire by 4King & Country on K105.3, Jackson's Hit Music. 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
0: The forecast calls for some sunny skies with temperatures mainly around 86 degrees. Tonight there's a low around 59 and Wednesday a high near 87 with some sunny skies.

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1: That was Rubber Band Man by Mumford & Sons on K105.3, Jackson's Hit Music. What's up, Jackson? You're listening with me, Kiki, on this amazing Tuesday. Last week, I kind of discovered that Nicki Minaj isn't posting as much as she used to. It makes it seem like I'm pretty social media obsessed, but no. I stay on top of things so we can stay on top of things. It turns out that Nicki Minaj isn't just no longer posting. She's actually charging $10 a post. So if you want to see anything that she has to say or show off, you got to go to X and pay for that. This is only happening because very recently, Nicki Minaj has been dealing with some money problems. So why not make some money off of just doing something that she'd do any other time? I just say, hey, it's less of her on my social media. Next up, we have songs like Believer and Rain Me In by Sam Fender here in K105.3, Jackson's Hit Music.
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1: 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IST, bringing the heat since 1943. The forecast calls for some sunny skies with temperatures mainly around 86 degrees. Tonight there's going to be a low around 59 and Wednesday a high near 87 with some sunny skies.

0: That was Rain Me In by Sam Fender on K105.3 Jackson's Hit Music. 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

0: That was Fever Dream by Alex Warren on K105.3, Jackson's Hit Music. I hope you guys enjoyed listening with me, Kiki, on this amazing Tuesday, because this will be it for me in the studio today. But I'll be right back in the studio at 2 p.m. tomorrow to rock it out with you guys. So I will leave you behind with some songs like Right Now, Young, Dumb, and Broke by Khalid, and so much more here in K105.3, Jackson's Hit Music.
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0: The forecast calls for some sunny skies, while temperatures may near 86 degrees. Tonight, there's going to be a low around 59, and Wednesday, a high near 87 with sunny skies. Wednesday night, temperatures at a low around 64 with a chance of thunderstorms.

0: I'm not trying to put anybody on blast because they're long gone from this building, but Tyler, there used to be a very big comfy couch that whenever people would have to be stuck here at the radio station, maybe pull it overnight because Mother Nature was doing her big one. It wasn't safe to go out on the roads. They'd be like, yeah, I wouldn't sit on that couch. It's been explored in ways you just wouldn't understand. It has history. And I'm like, people really be getting it in on the clock?
1: Yeah, nearly half of U.S. workers get it on the job. Us being in radio, I've been in radio for 20 plus years. I've heard pretty much every story you can imagine. Because radio people, they're kind of, not, quote, easy, I would say.
0: Easy is crazy, Ty. It gets a little mixy. You know, our rules are like the others. There's some blurred lines for sure.
1: Statute of limitations. I did that as a young adult at my very first job, Pizza Pete. Yeah, it was in the back room. Everything was sanitary. It's not like we did it on a counter or something.
0: Slamming booty cheeks down on the dough is crazy. But when I hear people say this and they'll be like, yeah, I was a manager at a cell phone store, you know, whatever, I used to put up the closed sign. I'm like, no fear. I guess it's kind of a kink for some.
1: According to the survey, 47% of U.S. workers do it during company time, and about 50% are getting frisky in the car outside of work, and 43% are doing it in the gardens or in public venues.
0: Have you ever laid it down in a wild public place? Not like obviously in front of an audience, but in a place that, you know, was high risk. Because I remember in high school, I did it once inside of the movie theaters. And you fast forward to like last year when I discovered that movie theaters have cameras that are facing the audience. I had a panic attack. And I hope those tapes don't exist.
1: Well, there is that one company in Vegas that it's like the Mile High Club. They have like a bed. It's a private jet and you can get it on and it's a service. So I might explore that.
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